Let's get lost in love tonight with our dub. Come on, y'all. How you doing, sweethearts? 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
10: Light winds and temperatures dropping down into the 60s tonight. And we'll still see that wildfire smoke in the area, but it will become less noticeable as we go later into the day tomorrow. Highs getting back into the mid-80s. We have chances of showers and storms very late in the day on Monday into early Tuesday morning. From Storm Tracker 6, I'm meteorologist Cole Engel.
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3: Hey, what's up, R-Dub? This is Sweets calling from Mankato, Minnesota. I want to give an apology to Byron Harrison. Baby, I know I haven't been the woman you needed me to be lately. I've been locked in for a while now. If you still want to be my friend, I still want to be your friend.
4: Hi, my name is Jessica Barker. I'm from Billings, Montana. And this goes out to Colby Tanner. I love you so much, Colby. I'm so sorry for the last time we saw each other.
5: Hi, my name is Miguel Estrada from Las Cruces, New Mexico. And my apology is going out to Sabrina. I just want to say I'm sorry for everything, and I hope we can still be together and forever. And I love you, and please forgive me for everything. And I'll try to make my best to change everything I can. I love you, babe.

0: All right, here we are together tonight. It's the Sunday Night Slow Jams. If you're in the car, I wish you a safe journey. 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
1: Hi, I'm Isabel. I'm calling from Chicago, Illinois. This message is for Jesse. I just want to tell him I love you, baby. I can't wait for you to be home.
2: Hi, my name is Erica Martinez from Lawton, Oklahoma, and I want to say I love you to Mexican Martinez from Lawton, Oklahoma. 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
3: Marcellus Johnson, Modesto, California. 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I love you, honey.
4: 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You're something that I've always needed and never had, and now I have you, and I don't want to do anything to lose you. I love you, baby.
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What's up, y'all? This is Alicia, and Sunday nights are all about the slow jams. 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
1: How you doing? Can I give a shout out to a special person of mine?
2: You can give her an oral expression. How's that? I'll make you a deal.
1: All right, I give her an oral expression. I just want to say to my baby Stephanie that I love you, and I'm glad you came to text with me, and that we are going to have amazing life together, and I love you.
2: Now, Eric, you took this girl Stephanie to Texas with you. Where were you guys before?
1: We were in New York.
2: In New York?
1: And we drove.
2: Wow, man, that's a good woman to drive all the way out to Texas with you. And how is Texas treating you?
1: Texas is my home state, so I love it. She's just got it. We're just getting into Houston, actually. So we'll see how she likes it.
2: Wait a minute, like, you mean you're driving into Texas right now as we speak?
1: Yes, she's sitting right next to me.
2: That's amazing. Well, first of all, you have to introduce her to Whataburger. That's job number one, okay?
1: So, oh, yes, that's a fact. I definitely will.
2: And then I hope you...
1: Thank you for reminding me.
2: I hope you both... Oh, and Waffle House, too. Waffle House.
1: Yeah, that too.
2: I hope you have an amazing life together in Texas. I hope she likes your new home, and I wish you guys the best.
1: Thank you. I appreciate that.

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0: All right, and there you are, my OG. I was saying it's the OGs who stay with us to the very end, and here we are, fourth and final hour of Sunday night's Flow Jams. Tonight's broadcast being heard in your city and over 250 radio stations all across America and around the world. When you call in, start with your name, then your location, loud and proud, and then tell everybody who's on your mind. Drop an oral expression just like this.
1: Hi, this is Rachel Silva in Merced County, California, and this is going to Brandon. I just want to say I love you so much. I'm always thinking about you. Mwah.
2: Hi, my name is Christina Lopez. I'm calling from San Antonio, Texas. I'd like to send an oral expression out to the love of my life, Jacob Andrileo, St. Kennedy, Texas. I just want to let him know that I love him with all of my heart, and happy birthday.
3: Hi, this is Steven from Wichita, Kansas. I was just wanting to send out an oral expression to Chrissy. I just want to let you know, baby, I love you every single day, and I can't wait to spend the rest of my life with you.
4: This is Brene from Portland, Oregon, going to call in Vancouver, Washington. Good night, babe. Love you.
0: All right, we're ready for your goodnight kisses. 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

0: My name's Amanda Seals. I'm from Tulare, California. This goes out to Alicia Seals. Good night. Sweet dreams. Catch my heart.
1: Mwah. My name is Kendra. I live in Beaumont, Texas. I would like to send out a good night kiss to Bobby Allen. And I love you, baby, and good night.
2: Mwah. This is Shantae from Chino Hills, California. This is for TJ. Good night, baby.
3: Mwah. This is Blue from Anna, Illinois. I'd like to send a good night kiss to my children, my family, and my boyfriend. I hope you all have great sleep. Good night.
4: 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All right, sealed with a kiss. 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And then at very least, you and I will get together next Sunday night for the Sunday Night Slow Jams. Until then, have an amazing week. Take care of yourself and each other, and I'll be looking for you right here.
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20: Light winds and temperatures dropping down into the 60s tonight. And we'll still see that wildfire smoke in the area, but it will become less noticeable as we go later into the day tomorrow. Highs getting back into the mid-80s. We have chances of showers and storms very late in the day on Monday into early Tuesday morning. From Storm Tracker 6, I'm meteorologist Cole Engel.
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0: 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You know what I'm saying? 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
6: We're starting off Monday morning with temperatures in the 50s, but those temperatures will be rising into the 80s going into the afternoon. We'll see an increase of cloud cover throughout the day, and then some showers and storms will move in at the very end of the day into early Tuesday morning. Most of Tuesday should be dry. From Storm Tracker 6, I'm your meteorologist, Cole Engel.
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5: We're starting off Monday morning with temperatures in the 50s, but those temperatures will be rising into the 80s going into the afternoon. We'll see an increase of cloud cover throughout the day, and then some showers and storms will move in at the very end of the day into early Tuesday morning. Most of Tuesday should be dry. From Storm Tracker 6, I'm meteorologist Cole Engel.
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3: We're starting off Monday morning with temperatures in the 50s, but those temperatures will be rising into the 80s going into the afternoon. We'll see an increase of cloud cover throughout the day, and then some showers and storms will move in at the very end of the day into early Tuesday morning. Most of Tuesday should be dry. From Storm Tracker 6, I'm meteorologist Cole Engel.
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5: We're starting off Monday morning with temperatures in the 50s, but those temperatures will be rising into the 80s going into the afternoon. We'll see an increase of cloud cover throughout the day, and then some showers and storms will move in at the very end of the day into early Tuesday morning. Most of Tuesday should be dry. From Storm Tracker 6, I'm meteorologist Cole Engel.
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3: We're starting off Monday morning with temperatures in the 50s, but those temperatures will be rising into the 80s going into the afternoon. We'll see an increase of cloud cover throughout the day, and then some showers and storms will move in at the very end of the day into early Tuesday morning. Most of Tuesday should be dry. From Storm Tracker 6, I'm meteorologist Cole Engel.
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1: All right, so we were having a conversation. Good morning, it's Dee Dee in the morning. And the conversation that me, J. Cruz, Trey G, and comedian J.J. Williamson had was about this, about when it comes to relationships, do you go in trusting your partner or do they have to earn your trust? J.J. goes in trusting.
2: I'm going in trusting. I'm going in with positive, man. Believe that you are a trustworthy type of person and you're not going to let me down.
3: Mm-hmm. Word of advice, forget relationships. Treat everyone like this. Trust no one. Let them all prove to you that they're trustworthy. I'm just saying.
2: I can't live like that.
1: And Trey feels the same way. You believe in earning your trust, right?
4: Yeah, I think you should earn it.
1: I kind of agree with you, but here is Ramona. Ramona, hello. Good morning.
5: Good morning.
1: All right, so what are your thoughts when it comes to relationships? Do you go in trusting your partner, or do they have to earn your trust?
5: They got to earn my trust.
1: Come on.
5: Yeah.
1: All right.
5: Yeah, because what I'm going to trust you for, you give me no reason to trust you as soon as we get into the relationship.
4: Right. Mm-hmm.
1: Yeah.
4: Right.
1: Yeah. Come on, Ramona. Yeah. Has it happened in the past, Ramona? You gave somebody trust, and the next thing you know, it was broken, and you were like, God dang it.
5: Yep. So I just say, nah, I can't trust nobody now.
1: Oh, no. And they got to earn it. How long does it take for a man to earn your trust?
5: Like, I don't know. Probably half of the year.
2: Dang. Oh, hell no. You know what? Delete me.
5: I got very bad trust issues.
1: Yeah.
4: I can feel that.
1: Yeah. I get it.
4: Yeah, I can feel that.
1: Yeah. You date enough folks and life will do it to you, Ramona. I get it. All right. Thank you very much for your call. I appreciate it. All right.
4: Crazy.
1: Here's Derek. Hey, Derek.
6: Hey, what's up, guys?
1: Hey, Derek. All right. So when it comes to relationships, do you go in trusting immediately or do they have to earn your trust?
6: They have to basically, neither one of them really, because I've been burned so many times by trusting them off the jump. Mm-hmm. My thing is, like, I just don't trust nobody because people lie, they're full of it, and they make you think they're this person, that person, this big old facade. Mm-hmm. So I've learned, you know, I'm kind of like you, Dee Dee. I done got burned, you know what I mean, by trusting somebody in the jump. So I just look at people, like, for who they may be. Mm-hmm. So if I'm wrong for that, I'm wrong for that. But I don't trust nobody until I can see different.
1: How long does it take to, okay, Derek, here's my question then. How long does it take to earn your trust? How long?
6: If we dating, like, I'll say probably, like, 6 months, I got to see the same consistencies. I got to say, like you say, you're going to call me at a certain time. You need to call me at that certain time. We're going to meet up at this place. You need to meet me at that place at that time.
1: Right.
6: You know?
1: And if we meet up, I better not walk in and you over there talking to somebody or flirting.
6: You know what I'm saying?
2: Oh,
6: like,
2: yeah,
6: you know, you better be looking like your pictures. Like.
1: Oh, yeah, you got to look like your pictures.
6: Damn. People full of crap, man. Yeah. I don't trust nobody. I'm sorry. I just don't.
1: Yeah. Are you in a relationship now, Derek?
6: I'm in a relationship right now, and that's one of our factors, man. She don't really, you know, she mad that I don't trust certain things. But I don't care. I've been burned like that. You know what I mean? Rude. You're going to say all this stuff in the jump, and then it, like, down the road, it's like, okay, well, what happened to this? I thought it was that, you know, so I don't have time for it.
1: How long, Derek, y'all been together, been dating?
6: We've been together for about 6 months now, 7 months.
1: Okay.
4: Yeah. Derek said his trust issue so bad, I damn near don't trust myself.
6: People full of crap. You know what I'm saying?
2: That's real.
1: It's
6: all these facades.
1: Yep. He's so right about that, the facade. Thank you very much, Derek. I appreciate your call.
6: Y'all have a good one.
1: You too. Damn, Derek for real, though. But he in a new relationship. He don't trust her.
3: He likes her,
4: She going to call him later like, I heard what you said.
3: Right? It's
4: I
3: over.
4: I heard what you said.
1: It's over. All right. We appreciate all the calls this morning. And if you couldn't get through on the phone lines, you know what I always say? You could always find me online. What's wrong with you, JJ?
2: I don't like y'all right now.
1: Why? Because JJ trusts. I want everybody to know he go out here, he trusts wholeheartedly.
4: Because he lost. That's what it is.
2: I ain't lost.
1: That's beautiful.
4: He lost.
1: He's so beautiful. He was so cute. Look at that little man over there.
2: Negative asses.
1: I'm sorry?
3: Oh, my God.
2: Y'all negative asses.
1: I thought you said that. Y'all heard what I thought?
3: Yeah, I thought. Yeah, we all thought the same thing.
2: But the fact that you wanted me to say it again, though.
1: I wasn't sure. You put a.
4: I don't trust you.
3: Yeah, you shouldn't trust me.
4: You the one.
1: He said,
4: yeah.
1: He put an N-I-G, a nigga to that.
4: Boy.
1: I was like, what?
4: Boy.
1: All right. Listen, if you couldn't get through on the phone lines, hit me up at Dee Dee in the morning.
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9: Good morning, I'm Kirk Montgomery with 6 News. MSP and local law enforcement agencies plan to target drivers who ignore the move over law. This statewide enforcement operation is happening today from 11 to 4. As a reminder, the law requires drivers to either get over or slow down 10 miles per hour under the speed limit when passing police or other emergency vehicles on the side of the road. Air quality remains a concern throughout the state this morning due to that smoke from wildfires burning in Canada and northern Minnesota. Conditions are expected to improve gradually throughout the day, but air quality will remain at levels considered unhealthy for sensitive groups. And now President Trump is threatening to impose new tariffs on Canada because of the wildfire smoke, accusing the country of failing to maintain its forests. For the latest news, weather, and sports, watch 6 News.
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23: I'm Storm Tracker 6 meteorologist Katie Nicolau. Here with a look at your forecast. Today we have air quality alerts due to lingering wildfire smoke, with high temperatures forecasted to be in the low to mid 80s. We'll increase our cloud cover ahead of the chance for some showers and storms that will arrive tonight, and some of those storms could potentially have damaging wind gusts with them, so make sure you have ways to get weather alerts in case you go to bed early.
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1: Good Monday morning. I'm Megan Baselli with 6 News. Air quality remains an issue this morning due to smoke from wildfires burning in Canada, but we expect a trend of slow improvement to continue throughout the day. As of right now, the whole state is in the unhealthy for sensitive groups category. That means the general public typically is not affected. However, people with lung or heart conditions, older adults, and kids can face elevated health risks from spending too much time outside. Walmart pulls iceberg lettuce from its shelves in response to the current cyclosporiasis outbreak that has sickened more than 5,000 Michiganders. The retailer says it did so as a precaution, and there's no indication the products are related to the outbreak. This comes after federal investigators link the outbreak to a supplier that sells shredded iceberg lettuce to Taco Bell. For the latest news, weather, and sports, be sure to tune into 6 News, and we're always online at WLNS.com.
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19: Good morning, Mid-Michigan. I'm Tyler Driesengo with your sports update. The FIFA World Cup final lived up to the billing. Spain held off Argentina 1-0 to win its second ever World Cup final. Argentina goalkeeper Emiliano Martinez made a World Cup final record 11 saves, but Spain's Ferran Torres found the back of the net in the 106th minute for the game's only goal. On the diamond, the Tigers fell short in their bid for a sweep of the Angels, falling 3-2 on Sunday. Starting pitcher Casey Mize had to leave the game in the fourth inning after he was hit in the wrist by a ground ball. He said afterward he left the game as a precaution, but manager A.J. Hinch added Mize is also dealing with a potential groin injury. In the minor leagues, the Lansing Lugnuts bounced back with a 6-2 win over the Fort Wayne Tin Caps on Sunday. They start a new series Tuesday with the Great Lakes Loons. For Six Sports, I'm Tyler Driesenga.
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20: I'm Storm Tracker 6 meteorologist Katie Nicolau. Here's a look at your forecast. Today we have air quality alerts due to lingering wildfire smoke with high temperatures forecasted to be in the low to mid 80s. We'll increase our cloud cover ahead of the chance for some showers and storms that will arrive tonight, and some of those storms could potentially have damaging wind gusts with them, so make sure you have ways to get weather alerts in case you go to bed early.
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2: Alrighty, so listen, we were talking about this. Whether it's a relationship, a filter, a financial scam, you've been scammed on social media, online, on the internet?
3: Yep.
2: Have you been scammed? We want to know, because some people think that Dr. Cheyenne Bryant has scammed all of us by claiming to be a doctor. Some people are calling her out, but we'll see. Yeah. Here is Ashley. Hey, Ashley, you've been scammed?
4: Yes, unfortunately. Me and my fiance were stranded, and I Googled tow companies because we needed to get our car towed. And the first four or so recommended people, it all came back to the same company, this place called Towrific something or another. And so, yeah, so I paid, I should have knew better, but I paid almost $300 to get towed, and they left me out there stranded for 3 hours. And they never gave me my money back. They tried to take more money out of my account. So I ended up having to close my account and get a charge back.
2: Now, I'll be honest with you. The name is dope as hell.
3: I was just thinking that. Towrific.
4: And they're like, the, you know how when you Google something, they give you the recommended stuff first.
3: Right.
4: They were listed as the top four or so recommended people, but all different company names. And if you go to the link, it all went to the Towrific company homepage.
2: Wow.
3: That's how it goes sometimes with them recommended YouTube or Google reviews.
2: I agree with it because they can pay for that. That's what I've heard. They can pay for that. All right. Thank you, Ashley. I appreciate your call. Thank you. Okay, Queen.
5: I got to let the ladies know the Africans in your DM.
3: Stop, Queen.
5: They went real fire. He went real fire. This African, y'all.
3: Oh, no.
2: What'd he do?
5: He was showing me a picture of a movie star that's in Africa. Like, he was in movies and stuff. He was sending me movie clips and stuff. Like, he was a real movie star over there. And I really don't fall for scams. I wouldn't fall
2: for
5: the pyramid scheme or none of that. So I was like, you got to FaceTime me right now. And then maybe I'll talk to you. You know. He FaceTimed me in everything.
3: Oh, Lord.
5: He was still scamming me.
2: Well, wait, hold on a second. But what did he look like when he FaceTimed you?
5: It was kind of fuzzy. Remember, he was in Africa.
2: So did he look like the guy at all?
5: He kind of looked like the guy, but then I was like, he way littler than that guy in that movie.
3: It was AI.
5: And then he starts saying, this was the scam part when I knew I was getting scammed.
2: What?
5: He said, well, I'm finna come visit you. I want you, the ladies, to hear this. He said he coming to visit me in America. He don't drive no regular cars. He don't stay in regular houses. So he finna send me all this money to get him a car and get him a house.
2: And so what did you do then?
5: He was like, I'm finna send you. He said, I'm gonna send you this disclaimer where I can send you the money. I stopped when he did that. I said, nah, this man's scamming me. He gonna send me a disclaimer, and he gonna be taking my money.
2: You better block him
3: right now.
2: All right, Queen B, thank you for your call. See, I said that relationships and everything else, they scamming you all. They scamming you online. That's what we were talking about.
3: Somebody tried to get my mama like that one time and said it was R. Kelly, and he needed her to send him some money in jail. I am not lying.
2: Oh, God. Okay.
3: She called my phone. Junior, should I send it? I said, hang that phone. Put that phone down.
2: Okay. All right. Listen, we appreciate all the calls. This was fun. This was interesting. Yeah. Getting scammed online. If you couldn't get through on our phone lines, please hit me up online at Didi in the morning.
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2: 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All right. 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
1: Good Monday morning. I'm Megan Vaselli with 6 News, your local election headquarters. Later today, you're invited to observe what's called logic and accuracy testing of Lansing's election equipment. City Clerk Chris Swope says it's an important part of the election process and aims to ensure the accuracy of the tabulation of votes, including all possible scenarios such as cross-voted ballots and overvotes. It's happening at 2 p.m. at the Lansing Elections Office on Jolly Road. And as a reminder, you have until 5 p.m. this Friday to spoil your ballot and request a new one if you voted for a candidate who has since dropped out of their race. To spoil your ballot, you must submit a signed written statement to your local clerk. They will then mark your ballot as spoiled and give you a new one, which must be submitted in person at the clerk's office. Again, that deadline to do so is this Friday. For the latest news, weather, and sports, be sure to tune into 6 News, and we're always online at WLNS.com.
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11: Good morning, Mid-Michigan. I'm Tyler Driesinger with your sports update. The World Cup final certainly delivered the dramatics from a 93rd-minute red card to a 106th-minute game winner. The Spain-Argentina game had it all, and Spain is your World Cup champion for the second time ever. On the baseball diamond, the Detroit Tigers fell to the Angels 3-2 yesterday. They still took 2 out of 3 in the series. They'll be in Chicago the next 3 days to play the Cubs. In West Michigan, hundreds gathered for the 10th annual Mike Sadler Legacy Celebration. The former MSU punter died tragically in a car accident in 2016, and his family is making sure his legacy lives on. Here in Lansing, the Lugnuts picked up a 6-2 win over the Fort Wayne Tin Caps Sunday afternoon. It was the Lugnuts' second game back from the All-Star break. They have an off day Monday, and then welcome the Great Lakes Loons to town for a 6-game series. For Six Sports, I'm Tyler Driesinga.
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14: I'm Storm Tracker 6 meteorologist Katie Nicolau. Here's a look at your forecast. Today we have air quality alerts due to lingering wildfire smoke, with high temperatures forecasted to be in the low to mid 80s. We'll increase our cloud cover ahead of the chance for some showers and storms that will arrive tonight, and some of those storms could potentially have damaging wind gusts with them, so make sure you have ways to get weather alerts in case you go to bed early.
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1: Good morning. We were talking about if you could send a warning to your ex's partner. That's all we want to know. Is this Lindsay?
2: Yes, this is Lindsay.
1: All right, come on, Lindsay. If you could send a warning sign to your ex's next partner, what would you say?
3: Lindsay?
2: If you are expected to be wine and dined, he is not the one.
4: Damn,
2: he is very self-absorbed, and he is more focused on his looks and his own self than he is on anything else. So,
4: sound like somebody we know.
1: I know. I was going to say, is his name it begins with a J?
5: Y'all need to stop.
4: Do he be cruising?
2: No.
1: No? Okay.
2: Begins with an X.
1: All right, good. All right, thank you, Lindsay. I appreciate that. Here is Jay. Hey, Jay.
6: What's up?
1: All right, Jay, listen, if you could send a warning to your ex's next partner, you're like, warning, warning, what would that message be?
6: It would be very manipulative and lazy.
1: Oh, hell no.
4: That's a bad combo.
1: All right, right. Not lazy, too.
7: Manipulation.
1: Why was she lazy, Jay? What happened? Why did you say she was lazy? What didn't she do?
6: Man, I would be out working hard, trying to get it, come home, house ain't clean. She didn't want to work, so it just wasn't working.
4: Yeah.
1: How long were you guys together, Jay?
6: Hey, actually, we were married.
1: Oh, damn.
4: Sheesh.
1: Oh, y'all were married for how long? How long? Wow.
4: What made you marry her? That,
6: you know, in the beginning, it wasn't really like that.
4: That's how it be, though.
1: You got comfortable, Jay.
4: You know.
6: Yeah, she got too comfortable on me. No, okay. Yeah, I couldn't deal with it no more. Yeah,
4: that's real.
8: Yeah. Right,
4: I like how you said that. Yeah. You know what? It really wasn't like that in the beginning. It really wasn't like that.
1: Jay, so in the beginning, though, when you came home from work, what, the house would be clean? She'd make dinner for you and all that? Be you ready?
6: Yes.
1: And then
6: Stopped.
1: Everything
6: just changed. All of a sudden.
4: Mm-hmm. Yeah. She started eating all the leftovers, didn't leave you none. Coming home with food and didn't ask you if you want some. I get it. Stop.
1: All right.
6: For sure.
1: Thank you, Jay. Thank you for your call. I appreciate it. Here's Miranda. Miranda, if you could send a warning to your ex's next partner, what would your warning message be?
9: He is a hypocrite. Run.
1: Damn. I like it.
9: Baby, run for the hills.
1: Damn.
9: You hear me?
1: Run.
4: She said that with her chest, too.
1: I know it. Run for us. Run. She was like, Miranda's like, get out of there. All right, here's Sheena. Hey, Sheena, if you could send a warning to your ex's next partner, what would your warning message be?
10: I would tell her to check that phone. Check that phone.
4: It's always in that phone.
10: Everything is in that phone. It's all in there, girl.
1: No, Sheena, no. You went through it?
4: Damn.
10: No, I didn't go through it. I ain't that crazy. I'm not trying to lose 50 pounds, but I'm just letting her know it's all in there.
1: And there was a lot of stuff in his phone, as you knew of, and what was in there, though, by the way?
10: Just a thousand of other females that he's playing, living double lives with and juggling and probably all their pictures.
1: Okay.
10: Dating apps, all of it.
1: Yeah, so warning. He can't be faithful is what you're saying.
4: Yeah.
10: Right.
1: All right.
4: He has to
10: have at least 3 or 4 girlfriends at a time.
1: All right.
4: I like how Sheena said, "No, I ain't go through that phone. He ain't finna have me ugly crying down the wall." I know that's right, Sheena.
1: Thank you, Sheena. Thank you for your call. All right, so we're trying to figure this out. What would you say? A warning sign to the person dating your ex right now. What would that warning sign be? All right? We need to know it right now at 833-TALK-TO-DEEDEE.
4: That's 833-825-5233.
1: It's DEEDEE in the morning. The hits that power the party all day long. Stax 92.1.

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1: Good morning, I'm Kirk Montgomery with 6 News. MSP and local law enforcement agencies plan to target drivers who ignore the move over law. This statewide enforcement operation is happening today from 11 to 4. As a reminder, the law requires drivers to either get over or slow down 10 miles per hour under the speed limit when passing police or other emergency vehicles on the side of the road. Air quality remains a concern throughout the state this morning due to that smoke from wildfires burning in Canada and northern Minnesota. Conditions are expected to improve gradually throughout the day, but air quality will remain at levels considered unhealthy for sensitive groups. And now President Trump is threatening to impose new tariffs on Canada because of the wildfire smoke, accusing the country of failing to maintain its forests. For the latest news, weather, and sports, watch 6 News.
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19: Good morning, Mid-Michigan. I'm Tyler Driesengo with your sports update. The FIFA World Cup final lived up to the billing. Spain held off Argentina 1-0 to win its second ever World Cup final. Argentina goalkeeper Emiliano Martinez made a World Cup final record 11 saves, but Spain's Ferran Torres found the back of the net in the 106th minute for the game's only goal. On the diamond, the Tigers fell short in their bid for a sweep of the Angels, falling 3-2 on Sunday. Starting pitcher Casey Mize had to leave the game in the fourth inning after he was hit in the wrist by a ground ball. He said afterward he left the game as a precaution, but manager A.J. Hinch added Mize is also dealing with a potential groin injury. In the minor leagues, the Lansing Lugnuts bounced back with a 6-2 win over the Fort Wayne Tin Caps on Sunday. They start a new series Tuesday with the Great Lakes Loons. For Six Sports, I'm Tyler Driesenga.
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20: I'm Storm Tracker 6 meteorologist Katie Nicolau. Here's a look at your forecast. Today we have air quality alerts due to lingering wildfire smoke, with high temperatures forecasted to be in the low to mid 80s. We'll increase our cloud cover ahead of the chance for some showers and storms that will arrive tonight, and some of those storms could potentially have damaging wind gusts with them, so make sure you have ways to get weather alerts in case you go to bed early.
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4: Good morning, Dee Dee in the morning, guys. We got to have a conversation. JJ says he's figured out some funny things that we all do when we break up with someone.
5: When you break up and when you've been in a long relationship, man, for some years, man, you think she the one or he the one, but then things go south. You break up and, man, you be trying your best to let them know, I ain't studying you no more. So, man, I came up with a list of some funny things you can do when you break up.
4: Okay.
5: Here's one. You unfollow them immediately. You're going to unfollow their ass immediately. But now, look, you unfollow their ass, but look, you go to somebody else's account to keep watching them, though.
6: You make a fake one,
5: or you go to your family or your cousin's page.
4: Then what's the point?
5: Yeah, what's the point? For real.
4: Unfollowing.
5: Yeah, you just unfollow me. You be like, man, I still want to look at you, though. I want to look at you. Hey, look here. You act like you love being single. You start hanging out more. You know, you posting pictures. I'm by myself. I'm all about team me. But as soon as you put the phone down, you crying. You lonely. You miss them bad. Man, here you go. You go to the gym more now. Posting selfies. I'm working on me.
4: Okay.
5: I'm trying to get my life together.
4: Ain't that always the case? As soon as you break up with somebody, you in the gym trying to prove to them what they lost. But you're like, but you didn't look like that when we were together.
6: You didn't
4: go to the gym. We were together.
6: You didn't take Ozempic when I was with you.
5: Right. Now you want to post when we was at Popeyes and everything together, but now you're in the gym.
7: Shut up.
5: Again, these are just some funny things you can do when you break up. For some reason, you start laughing extra hard in public.
7: Oh, God.
5: In public. Everything funny as hell.
6: Slapping
5: your thigh, you crying, you running around like you just really in a great-ass mood. But as soon as you go home, you like, damn, man, I sure miss her.
7: Crying.
5: I sure miss her.
4: Here's a t-shirt.
7: Damn.
5: All right, here's another one right here, people. Hey, you ever go to the barbershop, like, you know what, or the beauty salon, like, let me change my look. Now, all of a sudden, you want to change your look. You want to look like somebody else. You get your hair done. You get it cut. Get one side shaved and everything. Talking about, this the new me.
7: No, it ain't.
5: The same you.
7: Facts.
5: It's the same damn you.
6: Just got to fade.
5: You gotta fade. That's all you did. Now you start to tell everybody, I'm good. I'm good. You know, I'm out here having fun, living life.
7: Like it's golden.
5: Oh, my God.
7: Like it's golden.
5: Oh, my God. Now you start posting solo dinners.
6: Those are fun.
5: The solo dinners?
6: Oh, yeah.
5: You be acting like you don't need nobody to go out and go to dinner with you and everything. Right. You start posting your boomerang pictures of your food.
6: What do you need somebody to talk to, right?
4: Hold on a second. I ain't posting a boomerang in forever.
5: Boomerang your food. Okay. You be like, oh, yeah, I'm out here eating pretty good. Hey, you rewatch your old texts from them, though.
4: Oh, yeah.
5: You go through them. Mm-hmm. You're going to check out them old texts, man.
4: See some signs that there were some danger there.
5: Let me see what we went wrong with. Where did we go wrong?
7: I ain't going to lie to you. I was just having this conversation over the weekend with somebody. I was telling them, hey, you got to delete the text thread and you got to delete the number.
5: You got to.
7: Got to delete the text thread.
5: You got to. Especially if you truly, you know, over this person. So-called over this person.
7: Yeah.
5: Again, these are just some funny things you can do when you break up.
4: Mm-hmm.
5: You listen to old songs.
7: Oh, yeah.
5: And start creating, you know, just fake different scenarios of what happened to this relationship. For some reason, you turn into a motivational speaker. For some odd reason.
7: Oh, no.
5: You be trying to tell people and coach them about their relationship. Well, yours didn't work. I don't think I'm going to take this advice.
4: Right.
5: So when you break up, man, you just try to find some things to make you move forward.
7: Facts.
5: In these relationships, man. Stay together.
4: Stay together, Devin.
5: How about that?
4: Thank you, JJ.
5: Just stay together.
4: All right. That's some wonderful advice right there.
5: Stay together.
4: It was just simple. Y'all hear it? All right. Thank you for that, JJ. I appreciate it. It's Dee Dee in the morning.
3: Dee Dee in the morning. 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
1: Good morning, Dee Dee in the morning. All right, listen, Trey and JJ.
2: Yes.
1: J. Cruz had a very in-depth conversation with his 3-year-old.
3: Yeah. Me and Baby Luna.
2: We know who's the brains of that conversation.
3: Right.
1: Trey, don't start like this, man.
4: That's a good one.
2: And we also know who dominated the conversation.
1: Shouts out to Luna.
2: Yeah.
3: I'd be in these streets and people be like, yo, the team don't be taking you serious sometimes. I'd be like, they actually do, y'all.
1: No, we don't.
3: Can y'all
2: at all?
1: Why'd you lie to him?
2: Hey, stop leaving them comments on my page and leave Cruz alone. Y'all don't see what he do behind the scenes.
1: Thank you.
3: Shut up.
2: All right, here we go. Shut up. You. I'm talking to you who listening right there. The one who left the comment the last time, then the one who going to leave it the next time. You. Shut up.
3: All right.
2: I'm going to make me cuss.
3: Calm down.
1: All right, here we go.
3: Obviously, the new Drake album is out, and I'm a fan at the crib bumping it. Luna's a fan, too. You know what they say about girls? Girls are really the boys, like dad's right hand.
2: Mm-hmm. Okay.
3: You know, like, it's something about daddy's girl. But anyway, so I'm bumping the album. She's feeling it. The girl starts rapping. Y'all know I used to be a rapper. Check this out.
2: Oh, God.
5: Yo, where you at? Come on, get back to this rapping.
6: Come on, bring it down, cuz you're getting in the bank.
3: Ooh.
6: And you hit me in the eye right there in a bank, in the gap. In the bank, in the gap.
5: No cussing. Let's go. We got the bar. Luna's in the building. Let's go. Mic time. Bars.
6: Bring it down.
1: You know what's a shame? She's better than daddy.
2: Oh my God.
1: You know, forget Mano y Mano that daddy was in with his brother.
3: Right.
1: That rap group.
2: Move over, Miss Shirley.
3: Because Lunatic.
1: Move over, Glorilla.
3: Yes, sir.
2: She got bars, dude.
3: Yeah, it's Lunilla.
1: Hey.
3: Yo, and it came out of nowhere. I had to grab my phone. I was hyping her up. It went bad, though, after. Y'all want to hear? Yeah, we got one more little segment.
1: You joined in?
3: Well, no, believe it or not, when it comes to Luna, I make it about her. You know what I mean? That's the only
1: person on the planet.
3: That'll be me.
1: Go ahead.
3: All right, here we go. Focus. Here's the second part.
5: 1, 2, 3. Put a mic. Luna on sight. Fight.
6: And you hit me in the face. I hit you in the butt.
3: Ooh.
6: In the butt, please.
5: Kendrick or Drake?
6: Say again?
5: Are you team Kendrick or team Drizzy?
6: Kendrick.
5: That's crazy. What are you talking about? We're over here bumping Drake. Can't you tell? He's telling the whole world. Everybody hating on him. Everybody. He's the good guy. He's innocent. In all this.
6: Say something on their head.
7: They trying to cover it up.
5: Listen. If you listen, he's telling you.
1: OMG.
2: I was going to say right now, that second song Luna did, that ain't going to make radio.
1: No.
2: That was radar. Yeah,
1: because she said Henny at the beginning. I could have swore the baby said something about
3: Henny. Something about butt. And I didn't know where the conversation was going.
2: That was way too many Capri Suns.
1: She's drunk.
2: Way too many Jungle Juices.
1: She
2: want to watch Bluey and listen to Baby Shark, and you sit there playing Drake, Iceman.
3: We were doing it at the same time. Bluey was on the TV. You could hear him back.
1: I like it.
3: But this girl is a star in the making, y'all. She likes the limelight. I drop beats. I'm telling you, I don't know if I should make her a rapper, an athlete, a model, a barb. I don't know what to do yet.
1: Right.
2: I think she's very versatile. I think she can maybe do all.
1: Hold on a second. She threw scientists in there last.
2: Thanks.
3: I should have said. He
1: only got one scientist in the house.
2: Joe Jackson going to make a tour with her brothers in a minute. Tell you.
1: Jackson.
2: I don't know what else I should make her.
3: Don't be breaking down my family. What's wrong with y'all? Y'all don't even know us that well.
1: I love love it. Shouts out to baby Lunilla.
3: Hey, she's gonna, be entertaining us for a little bit.
1: She is. I'd like to hear her rap some more. Yeah. Hey. Except for, I think she's too early for some Henny. Thank you for that. Thank you very much, Cruz. It's Dee Dee in the morning.
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4: Good Monday morning. I'm Megan Baselli with 6 News. Air quality remains an issue this morning due to smoke from wildfires burning in Canada, but we expect a trend of slow improvement to continue throughout the day. As of right now, the whole state is in the unhealthy for sensitive groups category. That means the general public typically is not affected. However, people with lung or heart conditions, older adults, and kids can face elevated health risks from spending too much time outside. Walmart pulls iceberg lettuce from its shelves in response to the current cyclosporiasis outbreak that has sickened more than 5,000 Michiganders. The retailer says it did so as a precaution and there's no indication the products are related to the outbreak. This comes after federal investigators link the outbreak to a supplier that sells shredded iceberg lettuce to Taco Bell. For the latest news, weather, and sports, be sure to tune into 6 News, and we're always online at WLNS.com.
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22: Good morning, Mid-Michigan. I'm Tyler Driesinger with your sports update. The World Cup final certainly delivered the dramatics from a 93rd-minute red card to a 106th-minute game winner. The Spain-Argentina game had it all, and Spain is your World Cup champion for the second time ever. On the baseball diamond, the Detroit Tigers fell to the Angels 3-2 yesterday. They still took 2 out of 3 in the series. They'll be in Chicago the next 3 days to play the Cubs. In West Michigan, hundreds gathered for the 10th annual Mike Sadler Legacy Celebration. The former MSU punter died tragically in a car accident in 2016, and his family is making sure his legacy lives on. Here in Lansing, the Lugnuts picked up a 6-2 win over the Fort Wayne Tin Caps Sunday afternoon. It was the Lugnuts' second game back from the All-Star break. They have an off day Monday, and then welcome the Great Lakes Loons to town for a 6-game series. For Six Sports, I'm Tyler Driesinger.
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23: I'm Storm Tracker 6 meteorologist Katie Nicolau, here with a look at your forecast. Today we have air quality alerts due to lingering wildfire smoke, with high temperatures forecasted to be in the low to mid 80s. We'll increase our cloud cover ahead of the chance for some showers and storms that will arrive tonight, and some of those storms could potentially have damaging wind gusts with them, so make sure you have ways to get weather alerts in case you go to bed early.
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1: All right, I need to have a conversation with all the ladies. And you fellas, y'all can speak truth today.
2: Come on.
1: And you can own some of these that I'm getting ready to talk about.
3: I speak the truth every day.
1: These are the signs he will never be faithful to you.
3: I got to go to the bathroom.
2: Signs he'll never be faithful.
1: Yeah, signs he will never be faithful
2: this,
1: to you.
2: I ain't going to lie. This sound like it excludes black men because black men don't cheat.
1: I'm going to the ladies right now.
24: You know what, Trey? Black men maybe like him.
2: Facts.
3: That's not facts.
1: That's not true. That's not facts. All right, here it is. Signs he will never be faithful to you. Ladies, they said if he can't stop flirting with other women, he will never be faithful.
2: Cap.
1: They said even in front of you, he's charming other women, loyal men, no boundaries.
2: Mm.
1: Is that true?
2: Yeah.
1: Now, do you flirt in front of women, the women you're dating?
2: Yeah, no. Uh-oh. It just depends. It depends. Especially if it's an older woman and I'm just trying to make her feel good.
3: Right.
2: You know what I'm saying? Maybe. But I think flirting does have boundaries attached to it anyway.
1: Really?
2: Yeah, you just flirting. It ain't going to be nothing other than that.
1: I'm going to tell you, when I know that Trey be flirting, when somebody comes in, when he tries to smile and show off his deep dimples.
2: Cut it
1: like,
2: out.
1: That fool over
2: don't
1: there.
2: Don't they go in?
1: Them dimples get deeper when a cute girl is around.
3: You don't try. They're natural.
1: No, no, they get deep. He starts smiling
2: they get
1: hard.
2: Deeper.
3: Wow.
1: And showing off his perfect teeth.
2: Wow.
24: I think Trey Dimples got a remote.
2: Shut up.
24: I think he know how to make them go in.
1: Yeah, he be flirting. Here it is again. Signs he will never be faithful to you, ladies. He has a history of cheating.
2: Oh, yeah. Now, that one.
4: No, a man can change.
1: Nah, I don't know about that. They said if he's done it before, chances are he'll do it again, especially if he never took accountability.
4: A man can change.
1: Yeah, if he got away with it, he got away with cheating and things like that. Oh, yeah, he has a history.
2: I agree a man can change, but you might want to side eye his ass.
1: Yeah, thank you. Thank you, Trey. I'm going to side eye.
2: As soon as you let your guard down. Right.
4: Watch him close.
1: Yeah. Yep, if he has a history of cheating, lady. If he hides his phone, like his top secret, he's not going to be faithful to you, sweetie.
2: A major indicator for me when it comes to that phone is if I see you with your phone face down.
1: That's what they said.
2: If I can see your back facing camera, you doing something you ain't got no business doing.
1: Now, here's what they said. If you hide your phone, or ladies, if your man's phone is always on silent, always guarded, always face down, yes, he's hiding something.
3: Yeah. Or he's just private and you're not that close yet.
1: Mm. Here's another. He'll never be faithful. You catch him in them small lies, and that's what I can't stand. Don't lie to me and it's a small lie. Uh-uh. If you're going to lie, lie big.
4: That is the dumbest thing I've ever heard.
1: Yeah, I gotta reverse that.
4: As a person who's been in a relationship a long time, I need my little lies. I'm gonna tell you, I'm 15 minutes away. Mm-mm. I'm really 25. Mm-mm. I'm allowed to do this. I don't lie about big things. I wouldn't lie about cheating or money or nothing.
1: You are such a diva. This dude just said, I'm 25 minutes. That's what women do. You're like, girl, I'm on my way. I'm 10 minutes away. We'd be 30.
4: Yeah, absolutely. Thanks. I'm entitled to those lies.
1: But here's the reason why they say that, and I agree with this. If he lies easily about little stuff, what else is he hiding?
4: Oh, God.
2: Real talk? Like,
1: yeah, no, I agree.
24: Talk. I call the little lies play lies.
1: Exactly. Okay.
24: It's just a play lie.
4: That's all it is.
24: A play lie. Like a play lie.
1: I'm keeping
24: like a play cuz.
1: You know what? I'm going to play cuz your ass out.
2: No,
1: for real. I'm going to play that. Here's another one. He blames you for his behavior. He cheats, he flirts, or he's disrespectful, and you're the problem. He ain't ever going to be faithful to you, ladies.
4: I agree with that one.
1: Yeah.
2: No accountability,
1: huh? None.
4: Yeah,
1: none.
4: I agree with
1: whatsoever.
4: That one.
1: If he's going to blame you, then that means this man cannot be faithful. That's so there you go, ladies. Those are the signs. Your man will never be faithful to you.
4: Can we do signs when women won't be faithful?
1: That's on you. I only find stuff that benefits me, ladies.
4: That's crazy. That's crazy.
2: Damn, what, you a pirate?
1: Yes. I only find things for me ladies.
4: All right.
1: If you would like to see the complete list, ladies, hit me up at Didi in the morning.
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6: 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So what happened?

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18: I'm Storm Tracker 6 meteorologist Katie Nicolau. Here at the look at your forecast. Today we have air quality alerts due to lingering wildfire smoke with high temperatures forecasted to be in the low to mid-80s. We'll increase our cloud cover ahead of the chance for some showers and storms that will arrive tonight, and some of those storms could potentially have damaging wind gusts with them, so make sure you have ways to get weather alerts in case you go to bed early.
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The afterworld. A world of never-ending happiness. 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
1: 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All right. 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
19: I'm Storm Tracker 6 meteorologist Katie Nicolau. Here's a look at your forecast. Today we have air quality alerts due to lingering wildfire smoke with high temperatures from the low to mid 80s. We'll increase our cloud cover ahead of the chance for some showers and storms that will arrive tonight, and some of those storms could potentially have damaging wind gusts with them, so make sure you have ways to get weather alerts in case you go to bed early.
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0: It's Dee Dee in the morning, and if you missed the show, ain't nobody ever had no exclusivity talk with me. I mean, I had a boy send me a note when I was a kid. Would you want to go together?
1: See? Nah, oh, there you
2: go. It happened once.
1: I like you. Do you like me? Check yes or no.
2: Do you like me a lot? A little? Not enough.
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1: 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Hey, man, so get ready on Tuesday. 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
15: I'm Storm Tracker 6 meteorologist Katie Nicolau, here with a look at your forecast. Today we have air quality alerts due to lingering wildfire smoke with high temperatures from a low to mid 80s. We'll increase our cloud cover ahead of the chance for some showers and storms that will arrive tonight, and some of those storms could potentially have damaging wind gusts with them, so make sure you have ways to get weather alerts in case you go to bed early.
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0: It's Dee Dee in the morning, and if you missed the show, ain't nobody ever had no exclusivity talk with me. I mean, I had a boy send me a note when I was a kid. Would you want to go together?
1: See? Nah, oh, ain't gonna lie.
2: It happened once.
1: I like you. Do you like me? Check yes or no.
2: Do you like me a lot, a little? Not enough.
3: 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Yes or the no or.
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14: I'm Storm Tracker 6 meteorologist Katie Nicolau. Here's a look at your forecast. Today we have air quality alerts due to lingering wildfire smoke with high temperatures from the low to mid 80s. We'll increase our cloud cover ahead of the chance for some showers and storms that will arrive tonight, and some of those storms could potentially have damaging wind gusts with them, so make sure you have ways to get weather alerts in case you go to bed early.
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0: It's Dee Dee in the morning, and if you missed the show, ain't nobody ever had no exclusivity talk with me. I mean, I had a boy send me a note when I was a kid. Would you want to go together?
1: See? Nah, oh, there you go.
2: It happened once.
1: I like you. Do you like me? Check yes or no.
2: Do you like me a lot, a little? Not enough.
3: 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She going to circle or. Yes or the no or.
1: Hey, man, so get ready on Tuesday. 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
20: I'm Storm Tracker 6 meteorologist Katie Nicolau. Here's a look at your forecast. Today we have air quality alerts due to lingering wildfire smoke with high temperatures from the low to mid-80s. We'll increase our cloud cover ahead of the chance for some showers and storms that will arrive tonight, and some of those storms could potentially have damaging wind gusts with them, so make sure you have ways to get weather alerts in case you go to bed early.
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0: From the banks of the Red Cedar to the ledges of the Grand. The hits that power the party. 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
1: 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I am.
2: Reincarnated. I was stargazing. Life goes on, honey.

Stacks 92.1 with the hits that power the party. Thank you for moving with Metro Malik. Happy Monday out there. Please be safe out there in highways, byways, and throughways, and the airwaves. Be kind to your lungs. And I'm very thankful for Ellie's Place, making sure everything was safe for the participants of the Ellie's race. And then they made a 4 o'clock in the morning decision to hold the race.

0: Ellie's, I should have already had this done. This is me on the fly. Ellie's Place, Lansing, Capital Region, Ellie's Place. 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

This is that Foul the Party, Sex 92.1. Thank you for moving with Macho Malik. Coming up down the line, how do rumors get started? Well, they don't get started here. And I'll leave that alone. And you got to ask yourself, son, do you feel lucky? What you holding? It's that Foul the Party on Stacks 92.1.

0: That's that part of the Party Stacks 92.1. Thank you for moving with Much Malik. Do you like going to concerts? Yeah. Do you like going to concerts for free? Yeah. 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
18: Mid-Michigan weather on Stax 92.1.
19: Rain showers and storms do start up tonight, with the main chance of severity being those damaging winds. We do see our low temperatures getting into the mid-60s, and our high temperatures for tomorrow do drop slightly into the lower 80s. Mostly clear to partly cloudy skies throughout the rest of the day. For Storm Tracker 6, I'm meteorologist Daniel Nemus.
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Stacks 92.1 with the hits that follow the party. Thank you for moving with Metro Malik. Holly G of Lansing. Coming up around the corner is Michael Jackson and Biggie. You can call him Daddy, but here's T.I. Now this song, if you're rolling and you ain't nodding your head, I don't know what. Got me throwing that fist up in the air like, hey, it's T.I.

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This is that part of the party, Zach's 92.1. You're moving with Metro Malik. I'm reading this headline, and I'm like, I understand I don't follow sport ball much, but holy wow, what a star-studded show for the World Cup. Share what I'm learning for the first time down the line after Monica and the weekend. Here is Flo, feeling all right with the Hits That Pile the Party on Stacks 92.1.

0: This is that part of the party stacks 92.1. Thank you for moving with Metro Malik. I guess the World Cup is over. Spain won 1-0 over Argentina in extra time. And then I guess more importantly is the celebrity list with Tom Cruise, Matt Damon, Beyonce and Jay-Z, and Timothy Chalamet with Kylie Jenner. And then Post Malone had a start of the show that, I don't know, a new track called Chrome Heartbreaker. Jennifer Hudson sang the U.S. national anthem. And then the halftime show was Madonna, Shakira, Justin Bieber, BTS, Dr. Teeth, Electric Mayhem playing Seven Nation Army. Like, what? This is so huge. And then the Muppets showed up. Kermit, Miss Piggy, Elmo, Cookie Monster, and the Count. And then Ted Lasso star Jason Sudeikis also made a surprise appearance to hype Bieber up for his performance. Wow. Who knew? I don't follow it, but sounds cool. So I hope you enjoyed it. And I think it was a positive thing for the world. Yes, I'll go ahead and say that. That party train right here is your Lansing local connection as you move in with Metro Malik. Coming up down the line, it's Ghost Town DJs and Destiny's Child on Stax 92.1.
1: 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I mean, I had a boy send me a note when I was a kid. 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
2: 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Hey, man, so get ready. On Tuesday, get ready for another dope discussion on your way to work. 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

Hey. It's that pal of the party. Thank you for moving with Metro Malik. Move with that party in your pocket. I'm going to give you details how you can get the app. You should have the app by now, but I don't think you have the app. So let's get the app so you can stay connected. I'll give you details after Janet Jackson and Sunshine Anderson. Here's High Five on Stax 92.1.

0: It's that part of the party stacks 92.1. Thank you for moving with Metro Malik. 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
8: Mid-Michigan weather on Stax 92.1.
9: Rain showers and storms do start up tonight, with the main chance of severity being those damaging winds. We do see our low temperatures getting into the mid-60s, and our high temperatures for tomorrow do drop slightly into the lower 80s. Mostly clear to partly cloudy skies throughout the rest of the day. For Storm Tracker 6, I'm meteorologist Daniel Nemus.
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It's that Power of the Party, Stacks 92.1. Thank you for moving with Metro Malik, Dale Montgomery of Holt. If you're traveling the highways, byways, and throughways, how excited are you about, I'm leading the question, about the opening of Oakland between Cedar and Pine? Oh, it feels so good. Here's Baby Kim and Kendrick on Stacks 92.1.

0: like I'm Young Thug too. 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
0: On the couch with my favorite sinner. 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

Stacks 92.1. Happy Monday to you, Christine Hall of Swift Prince and Scandals. Coming up around the corner, down the line, we got a little something from Outkast and Mariah the Scientist, and we got a little something that I want to share with you, a little quick little story. Here's

0: This that part of the party, Stacks 92.1. Happy Monday, friend. Ice cream. Take the kids to ice cream every now and then, and they have an interesting combination. Yesterday, Sunday, was National Ice Cream Day, which is ironic that we didn't go for ice cream yesterday, but we had some at the house. According to, it's like an ad. According to Instacart, vanilla was not only the top selling flavor over the past year. I don't like it when they write that like that. Vanilla was the top selling flavor in the past year. It was also number one in every single state. Chocolate was number two. How vanilla? My kids like, what did he have? Superman and cookies and cream with sprinkles. We went out to Tasty Twist, and the combinations that they choose are very interesting, but I'm not going to yuck someone's yum. They are 6 and 8 years old. Do what you like. And so hopefully you got to enjoy some ice cream yesterday or any day that you feel like having some ice cream. And coming up down the line, we got a little something-something from Cypress Hill and Drake as you're moving with Metro Malik with the hits that power the party, 692.1.
1: It's Dee Dee in the morning, and if you missed the show... Ain't nobody ever had no exclusivity talk with me. I mean, I had a boy send me a note when I was a kid. Would you want to go together?
2: See? Nah, oh,
3: there you go.
2: I like you. Do you like me? Check yes or no.
3: Do you like me a lot, a little? Not enough.
2: I had one. She going to circle or. Yes or the no or. Hey, man, so get ready. On Tuesday, get ready for another dope discussion on your way to work. Make sure you tap, tap, tap in.
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0: We keep you winking, blinking, and nodding all day and all night. 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
2: 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Yeah.

Stacks 92.1 with the Hits That Power the Party. Thank you for moving with Metro Malik. If you want to move live and in person, please let me know. I just got off a gig with Ellie's Place for their 5K run. Fundraiser, that's the word I was looking for. And so if you're looking for a DJ, let me know. I'm going to give you details how you can get a hold of me down the line after Prince and E-40. Here is Genuine. Roxy's Memories right here. Is this that power?

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0: Sex 92.1. It occurred to me, I mentioned Roxy's as the club. And there's probably so many people that have no idea what I'm talking about. So Roxy's was on the west side, just past Whore Rocks. Silver Dollar Saloon was on Michigan Avenue. I don't even know what's there now. Is that a restaurant? Altus? Is that what's there now? The Wayside, which was Sparty's, which was the Whiskey Barrel, which under didn't matter what name. Well, the Whiskey Barrel, they changed it up to More Country, but anything else, it was pretty much the same soundtrack. That's not what I was going to talk about. I think I was going to talk about me and being a DJ, but those memories rain through, and it occurred to me, some people probably have no idea what I'm talking about because they haven't lived here that long. But if you want to get hold of me, an experienced DJ that has history, find me at MetroMalik.com. That's Malik with an E. MetroMalik, MetroMalik.com, and see what I can do for you. Coming up down the line, making new memories with Blackity Black Black Black. You know, the young folks that are in the car with you on Stax 92.1.
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10: Mid-Michigan weather on Stax 92.1.
11: Rain showers and storms do start up tonight, with the main chance of severity being those damaging winds. We do see our low temperatures getting into the mid-60s, and our high temperatures for tomorrow do drop slightly into the lower 80s. Mostly clear to partly cloudy skies throughout the rest of the day. For Storm Tracker 6, I'm meteorologist Daniel Nemus.
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0: part of the party. Thank you for moving with Metro Malik Nicole Austin. Stay blackity black, black, black, black, black. Coming up around the corner is Michael Jackson and Snoop Dogger Dog. Here's French Montana with some friends on Stax 92.1. Oh, yeah.
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Thank you for moving with Much Malik Michael for Cousin Michael on the app down there in Upper Marlboro, Maryland. 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

0: Stacks 92.1 with the Hits That Power of the Party. Thank you for moving with Metro Link. The train continues with MC Hammer and Outkast. And what is today? The line always makes me laugh. He's so sweet, make her want to lick the wrapper. It is National Lollipop Day. And go get a lick 'em like a lollipop, lollipop, lollipop, lifesavers, lollipop. Is that even right? I'm making up stuff. I could probably use a meal. Blood sugar's dropping. It's National Lollipop Day. Have fun with that. Do with it what you will. That party train keeps on rolling as you're moving with Metro Malik with the Hits That Power of the Party. It's Hammer down the line on Stax 92.1.
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Stags 92.1, thank you for moving with Metro Malik, and I hope you had a good Monday. I know I'm having a good Monday, and be safe out there. 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Coming up down the line, we've got Cool in the Gang and Juvenile. 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

0: The hits that bought a body stacks 92.1. Thank you for moving with Metro Malik, and thank you for lending me your ear. Many times I hear people talk about manifestation, putting it into the air, praying to whatever you believe in, making a vision board, doing these type of things. And I think that's a great step to see a plan. But one of the biggest things that you can do to manifest is to actually put one foot in front of the other. And I'm talking to myself. There was so many different times that I was learning about stuff and reading about stuff and studying about stuff, and I never took that first step to the journey to actually getting to the goal. And once I realized sitting in my desk was not leading me to my goals, and if I got up and started moving and doing actions, you can still learn. You can learn while read and stuff like that, while actively participating in whatever it is. Because that journey, if it's going to take you 2 years to get that degree, or it's going to take you 1,000 steps to get someplace, it doesn't start until it starts. So put one foot in front of the other, get up and get moving. Manifestation is great. Putting it into action is even greater. Combining them, and you'll be able to achieve the goals that you want to achieve. And I'm speaking to myself, because I want you to be the best you that you can be. And then we're on this journey together. And remember, there's going to be some missteps. If you're doing something for the first time, do not expect perfection. And it's not going to be easy sometimes. It's going to be difficult. Why? Because you're learning something new. Please give yourself grace. Give yourself the grace that you would offer to someone else if they were in a new situation and you witnessed that. Please be kind to yourself, okay? And I'll see you on the flip just after 3 with more Hits That Power the Party. Stacks 92.1. 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
15: Mid-Michigan weather on Stax 92.1.
16: Rain showers and storms do start up tonight, with the main chance of severity being those damaging winds. We do see our low temperatures getting into the mid-60s, and our high temperatures for tomorrow do drop slightly into the lower 80s. Mostly clear to partly cloudy skies throughout the rest of the day. For Storm Tracker 6, I'm meteorologist Daniel Nemus.
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0: Stacks 92.1. Happy Monday to you, friend. Please say be safe out there in the highways, byways, throughways, and airwaves. Coming up around the corner, that party train ain't stopping. We got a little bit from Tupac, Flo Rida, and Tim's Snoop Doggy Dog. And when you hear that, you know the Baker Boys are coming down the line. Thanks for being here. Have a good rest of your Monday. I leave you with Lady Gaga and Doechii with Is That Part of the Party on Stacks 92.1.
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2: 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Sing along if you know the words.

0: Manifest Monday, Nick V and Eric V, the Baker Boys. Welcome to the show. Coming up on Eric V's Baker Boys.
1: What kind of freak off is this? Diddy sells his home for $55 million, neighboring his other home the feds raided. It's not even the other one. It's okay. A different home.
0: How many homes this dude got?
1: I don't know.
0: Those freak offs making money.
1: Bro.
0: That's coming up in your Baker Buzz right around the corner. It's a Manifest Monday, Nick V and Eric V. Let's get this show on the road.
2: 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Baker Boys.
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18: Hey, yeah, I wanna shoot, baby. Shoot.

0: lakefront home in Miami for $55 million and an off-market deal. That means it was like, they didn't even put it on the market. Okay. Somebody else bought it. I don't know who bought it.
1: Got a question, though. Is this the one that I went to? The Star Island Mansion that I was at?
0: I don't know, Nick V. You're going to have to look that up.
1: I'm looking.
0: The nearly 8,000 square foot estate, which he bought in 2021, features a guest house, pool, spa, and private deck, and probably some tunnels as well.
1: No.
0: The buyer is reportedly a Virginia-based real estate holding company. Mm-hmm. Diddy still owns a neighboring Star Island property, which was raided by the feds in 2024 during an investigation into allegations, including sex trafficking. While he was acquitted of the sex trafficking and racketeering charges, he was convicted for two man acts for transporting people across state lines for sex.
1: Okay, so this is not the property that I was at in 2005, 2006, because he just purchased this in 2021.
0: Okay, gotcha.
1: Apparently. So now this other company holds it.
0: Yeah.
1: I would have sold the first one. I want to sell the one that was raided. I don't want that in my portfolio. Right?
0: But who wants to buy that, though, for real?
1: Stacks 92-1.
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1: It's a Manifest Monday, and we're the Baker Boys.
0: I have a What the F news coming up out of Florida. A man was found guilty of doing something very, very nasty and naughty with a vacuum cleaner.
1: Man, oh man.
2: State can

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10: Rain showers and storms do start up tonight, with the main chance of severity being those damaging winds. We do see our low temperatures getting into the mid-60s, and our high temperatures for tomorrow do drop slightly into the lower 80s. Mostly clear to partly cloudy skies throughout the rest of the day. For Storm Tracker 6, I'm meteorologist Daniel Nemus.
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1: What the f***?
2: What the what?
1: As a man, from time to time,
3: you start to get desperate.
1: Suction is a good thing, but not from a vacuum.
3: But wait a minute. If this man is doing it in his property, you know, it shouldn't be a problem.
1: Well, I think he was doing it publicly.
3: A Florida man has been sentenced after being caught having sex with a vacuum cleaner outside of his home near Disney World.
1: Well, good thing it's not a Dyson because that battery would have died real quick.
3: Real quick, right? You got to plug back up. Anyway, Kevin Westerholt, 51 years old, entered to a no plea contest to an incident of exposure for the incident earlier this year at the Windsor Hills Resort in Kissimmee.
1: See, I told you he was doing it publicly.
3: Yeah. I mean, if you're going to be a freak, do it on your own. He was sentenced to 12 months probation, fined $271, and ordered to undergo psychosexual evaluation within the next month.
1: That is wild.
3: Psychosexual evaluation. That sounds like a lot.
1: I didn't even know that was a real thing.
3: Now you know. And there's your What the F News.
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5: Gotta get dip. Gotta get dip. Gotta get dip.